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0: Halloween costumes, and then Thanksgiving, and Christmas, and shopping. 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
14: Here's what you need to know this Friday. I'm Carrie Barr. There's an official case of West Nile virus confirmed by Public Health Madison and Dane County. The virus recently spread from an infected mosquito to a person, but West Nile cannot be transmitted from person to person. U.S. News & World Report is ranking UW-Madison number 8 among the country's public universities. That is the highest ranking in almost two decades. UW is also considered one of the top 5 best values for in-state students. Well, you win some, you lose some. Just as the Milwaukee Brewers beat the Phillies in Philadelphia to earn the crew's first 100-win season ever, well, the Packers were not winning at Lambeau Field. Green Bay loses 35-14. Now the record is 1-2. And you may agree, watching sports in the state shouldn't be difficult. And honestly, we prefer wins. But U.S. Senator Tammy Baldwin is pushing to make it easier for fans to watch our teams. The For the Fans Act would require sports leagues to provide local fans with the teams they want to watch for free on television. Green Bay has four games scheduled on streaming platforms this season. Another is going to air on Netflix the night before Thanksgiving. Have a great weekend, everyone. I'm Terry Barr.
15: Cloudy skies with a few peaks of sun today, with daytime highs approaching 68. Easterly winds 5 to 10 miles per hour. Mainly clear skies tonight. Lows level off around 49. High temperatures reach up to 68 tomorrow. Partly cloudy. I'm weatherology meteorologist Paul Trombley. Currently 59.
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0: Madison's Magic 98, a new day with Lynette and Charlotte. There's no manual for moms. You wing it. Sometimes you succeed. Sometimes you fail. Who is this and what was your mom fail?
1: Hi, Lynette. My name is Whitney and I'm from Madison. And my fail was that I need to give better advice.
0: Yes, of course. Go on.
1: So my son and his dad have always loved to watch football together. You know, it's kind of their thing. And so when he was six, he was finally old enough to play football in a city league. So he had a couple practices and then he was ready for his first game. Well, I told him on the way there that he should play exactly the way his dad and he had always watched together.
0: Right.
1: Right. So, you know, this is going to be really cool. And I thought, you know, he's going to do great. I was thinking what he heard from me was run fast, be a good sport, you know, things like that. But that's not what he heard. So instead of grabbing at the flags to tackle someone like you do in flag football, he actually tackled the quarterback, like full out tackled the poor kid. Yeah. So I'm watching from the sidelines like, why did you do that? What on earth? And then, you know, that's when, of course, when he said, like, well, Mom, you were the one that told me to play like the football players on TV like Dad and I watched. So I created that mess with my crappy advice.
0: Welcome to the club, Whitney. 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